0: Halo, selamat siang Mbak Dewi. 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
1: Next. 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

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Turn my vocal up some more. Turn my vocal up, guru. Turn the music up too.

Perrier Jouet. But we ain't get through to you yet, What's better than one billionaire? 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Especially if they from the same hue as you. Y'all stop me when I stop telling the truth. I would say I'm the realest nigga rapping, but that ain't even a statement. That's like saying I'm the tallest midget. Wait, that ain't politically correct. Forget it. Can I get an amen from the congregation? Can I get an amen from the congregation?

Indonesia is the most beautiful land in the universe. The land where we were born. The nation where we grew up. So many colors.